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1: Your Miramichi area weather for tonight, mainly cloudy, a 60% chance of showers overnight with a low of 13. For Friday, a mix of sun and cloud, a 60% chance of showers in the morning, a high of 17 degrees. For Friday night, cloudy periods, a low of plus 5. For Saturday, sunny and a high of 14. Saturday night, cloudy periods with a low of plus 1. For Sunday, cloudy, a high of 12. For Sunday night, cloudy periods, a low of plus 3. And for Monday, sunny with a high of 16 degrees.
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1: Your Miramichi and area weather for tonight, mainly cloudy, a 60% chance of showers overnight with a low of 13. For Friday, a mix of sun and cloud, a 60% chance of showers in the morning, a high of 17 degrees. For Friday night, cloudy periods, a low of plus 5. For Saturday, sunny and a high of 14. Saturday night, cloudy periods with a low of plus 1. For Sunday, cloudy, a high of 12. For Sunday night, cloudy periods, a low of plus 3. And for Monday, sunny with a high of 16 degrees.
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1: Your Miramichi and area weather for tonight, mainly cloudy, a 60% chance of showers overnight with a low of 13. For Friday, a mix of sun and cloud, a 60% chance of showers in the morning, a high of 17 degrees. For Friday night, cloudy periods, a low of plus 5. For Saturday, sunny and a high of 14. Saturday night, cloudy periods with a low of plus 1. For Sunday, cloudy, a high of 12. For Sunday night, cloudy periods, a low of plus 3. And for Monday, sunny with a high of 16 degrees.
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1: 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For Friday, a mix of sun and cloud, a 60% chance of showers in the morning, a high of 17 degrees. For Friday night, cloudy periods, a low of plus 5. For Saturday, sunny and a high of 14. Saturday night, cloudy periods with a low of plus 1. For Sunday, cloudy, a high of 12. For Sunday night, cloudy periods, a low of plus 3. And for Monday, sunny with a high of 16 degrees.
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1: Your Miramichi and area weather for tonight. Mainly cloudy, a 60% chance of showers overnight with a low of 13. For Friday, a mix of sun and cloud, a 60% chance of showers in the morning, a high of 17 degrees. For Friday night, cloudy periods, a low of plus 5. For Saturday, sunny and a high of 14. Saturday night, cloudy periods with a low of plus 1. For Sunday, cloudy, a high of 12. For Sunday night, cloudy periods, a low of plus 3. And for Monday, sunny with a high of 16 degrees. 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
1: Your Miramichi and area weather for tonight: mainly cloudy, a 60% chance of showers overnight with a low of 13. For Friday, a mix of sun and cloud, a 60% chance of showers in the morning, a high of 17 degrees. For Friday night, cloudy periods, a low of plus 5. For Saturday, sunny and a high of 14. Saturday night, cloudy periods with a low of plus 1. For Sunday, cloudy, a high of 12. For Sunday night, cloudy periods, a low of plus 3. And for Monday, sunny with a high of 16 degrees.
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1: Your Miramichi and area weather overnight. Mainly cloudy, a 60% chance of showers overnight with a low of 13. For Friday, a mix of sun and cloud, a 60% chance of showers in the morning, a high of 17 degrees. For Friday night, cloudy periods, a low of plus 5. For Saturday, sunny and a high of 14. Saturday night, cloudy periods with a low of plus 1. For Sunday, cloudy, a high of 12. For Sunday night, cloudy periods, a low of plus 3. And for Monday, sunny with a high of 16 degrees.
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4: This is Max Licato. For 6 long weeks, Elijah had walked across the wilderness of Sinai. Finally, he reached and began to ascend Mount Horeb. Elijah was in search of God. And according to 1 Kings chapter 19 and verse 9, the word of the Lord came to him, and he said to him, "What are you doing here, Elijah?" Elijah answered with a complaint. "I did everything you told me to do, but your people have rejected your covenants and killed your prophets. I'm the only one left in the country, and now they want to kill me too." Well, the Lord gave Elijah a word. According to verse 12, our Creator spoke to the prophet with a still, small voice. He will speak a word to you as well. Let His word, living and active, speak to you. Open your Bible and listen. This is Max Licato.
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0: 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On September 26th in Sunny Corner at the Sunny Corner Arena, 32 Southwest Road from 8 a.m. to 10 a.m. This is hosted by EcoDiversion at the Greater Miramichi Service Commission. 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Mainly cloudy, a 60% chance of showers overnight with a low of 13. For Friday, a mix of sun and cloud, a 60% chance of showers in the morning, a high of 17 degrees. For Friday night, cloudy periods, a low of plus 5. For Saturday, sunny and a high of 14. Saturday night, cloudy periods with a low of plus 1. For Sunday, cloudy, a high of 12. For Sunday night, cloudy periods, a low of plus 3. And for Monday, sunny with a high of 16 degrees.
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2: Your Miramichi and area weather overnight. Mainly cloudy, a 60% chance of showers overnight with a low of 13. For Friday, a mix of sun and cloud, a 60% chance of showers in the morning, a high of 17 degrees. For Friday night, cloudy periods, a low of plus 5. For Saturday, sunny and a high of 14. Saturday night, cloudy periods with a low of plus 1. For Sunday, cloudy, a high of 12. For Sunday night, cloudy periods, a low of plus 3. And for Monday, sunny with a high of 16 degrees.
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2: Your Maraschino area weather overnight, mainly cloudy, a 60% chance of showers overnight with a low of 13. For Friday, a mix of sun and cloud, a 60% chance of showers in the morning, a high of 17 degrees. For Friday night, cloudy periods, a low of plus 5. For Saturday, sunny and a high of 14. Saturday night, cloudy periods with a low of plus 1. For Sunday, cloudy, a high of 12. For Sunday night, cloudy periods, a low of plus 3. And for Monday, sunny with a high of 16 degrees.
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2: Your Miramichi and area weather overnight. Mainly cloudy, a 60% chance of showers overnight with a low of 13. For Friday, a mix of sun and cloud, a 60% chance of showers in the morning, a high of 17 degrees. For Friday night, cloudy periods, a low of plus 5. For Saturday, sunny and a high of 14. Saturday night, cloudy periods with a low of plus 1. For Sunday, cloudy, a high of 12. For Sunday night, cloudy periods, a low of plus 3. And for Monday, sunny with a high of 16 degrees.
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1: Your Miramichi and area weather overnight. Mainly cloudy, a 60% chance of showers overnight with a low of 13. For Friday, a mix of sun and cloud, a 60% chance of showers in the morning, a high of 17 degrees. For Friday night, cloudy periods, a low of plus 5. For Saturday, sunny and a high of 14. Saturday night, cloudy periods with a low of plus 1. For Sunday, cloudy, a high of 12. For Sunday night, cloudy periods, a low of plus 3. And for Monday, sunny with a high of 16 degrees.
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2: Your Miramichi and area weather overnight. Mainly cloudy, a 60% chance of showers overnight with a low of 13. For Friday, a mix of sun and cloud, a 60% chance of showers in the morning, a high of 17 degrees. For Friday night, cloudy periods, a low of plus 5. For Saturday, sunny and a high of 14. Saturday night, cloudy periods with a low of plus 1. For Sunday, cloudy, a high of 12. For Sunday night, cloudy periods, a low of plus 3. And for Monday, sunny with a high of 16 degrees.
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1: Your Miramichi and area weather overnight. Mainly cloudy, a 60% chance of showers overnight with a low of 13. For Friday, a mix of sun and cloud, a 60% chance of showers in the morning, a high of 17 degrees. For Friday night, cloudy periods, a low of plus 5. For Saturday, sunny and a high of 14. Saturday night, cloudy periods with a low of plus 1. For Sunday, cloudy, a high of 12. For Sunday night, cloudy periods, a low of plus 3. And for Monday, sunny with a high of 16 degrees.
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0: 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Mainly cloudy, a 60% chance of showers overnight with a low of 13. For Friday, a mix of sun and cloud, a 60% chance of showers in the morning, a high of 17 degrees. For Friday night, cloudy periods, a low of plus 5. For Saturday, sunny and a high of 14. Saturday night, cloudy periods with a low of plus 1. For Sunday, cloudy, a high of 12. For Sunday night, cloudy periods, a low of plus 3. And for Monday, sunny with a high of 16 degrees.
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2: Your Miramichi and area weather overnight. Mainly cloudy, a 60% chance of showers overnight with a low of 13. For Friday, a mix of sun and cloud, a

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2: Your Miramichi and area weather overnight. Mainly cloudy, a 60% chance of showers overnight with a low of 13. For Friday, a mix of sun and cloud, a 60% chance of showers in the morning, a high of 17 degrees. For Friday night, cloudy periods, a low of plus 5. For Saturday, sunny and a high of 14. Saturday night, cloudy periods with a low of plus 1. For Sunday, cloudy, a high of 12. For Sunday night, cloudy periods, a low of plus 3. And for Monday, sunny with a high of 16 degrees.
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1: Your Miramichi and area weather overnight. Mainly cloudy, a 60% chance of showers overnight with a low of 13. For Friday, a mix of sun and cloud, a 60% chance of showers in the morning, a high of 17 degrees. For Friday night, cloudy periods, a low of plus 5. For Saturday, sunny and a high of 14. Saturday night, cloudy periods with a low of plus 1. For Sunday, cloudy, a high of 12. For Sunday night, cloudy periods, a low of plus 3. And for Monday, sunny with a high of 16 degrees.
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0: Today is September 18th. I am Trina Gallant, and this is Life Radio News. The government has released a What We Heard report outlining changes New Brunswick would like to see in the province's rental housing system. For months, the New Brunswick Housing Corporation has been engaging with tenants, landlords, property owners, developers, and other interested parties to gather feedback on the Residential Tenancies Act, a piece of legislation created in 1975. As part of that work, the corporation launched a province-wide public survey, conducted interviews with stakeholders, and read through written submissions. The consultation process received 2,852 responses. The issues most frequently identified were overall affordability in the market, dealing with repairs and needed maintenance, termination of tenancies, timelines around resolving disputes, and enforcing compliance with existing legislation. This feedback will inform the next phase of the government's work to modernize the legislation. David Hickey, minister responsible for the New Brunswick Housing Corporation, said, "This report shows that we've heard from people of New Brunswick, and it gives us a better understanding of the pressures facing tenants and landlords, and what we need to do to make life easier for everyone." As a next step, the government will hold a series of targeted engagement sessions with housing experts, tenant groups, landlords, and other stakeholders to help ensure the new legislation is balanced, practical, and responsive to the needs of New Brunswickers. And if you couldn't make the strategic plan public meeting held on September 16th, there's still time to shape the future of Miramichi. The city is developing a municipal strategic plan for 2027 to 2030. And they're looking for input from residents on the priorities that matter most. Your feedback will help guide decisions, services, and investment over the next 4 years. You can share your ideas, identify community priorities, and help shape Miramichi's future. Complete the strategic plan survey before October 1st on the City of Miramichi Facebook page. Don't miss your opportunity to have a voice in the future of our community. Take the survey today and help build the Miramichi you want to see tomorrow. This is Trina Gallant, and that's been a look at news.
1: A mix of sun and cloud today, a high 19 and a UV index of 5. For tonight, mainly cloudy skies, 60% chance of showers overnight and a low of 13. For tomorrow, a mix of sun and cloud, 60% chance of showers in the morning. Wind becoming northwest, 20 gusting to 40 in the morning, then increasing to 40 gusting to 60 in the afternoon. A high 17 and a UV index of 4. For tomorrow night, cloudy periods and a low of plus 5. And for Saturday, sunny skies and a high of 14.
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You just heard Evan Kraft with Fight on My Knees and The Way by John Reddick. Nathaniel with you here on The Positive Voice. It is so great to be with you on this Friday morning. Up next, here's Jordan St. Cyr.

0: There's a kind of love that God only knows.
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0: That was Jason Gray with I'm Gonna Let It Go. Philippians 2, 3, and 4 says, "Do nothing out of selfish ambition or vain conceit. Rather, in humility, value others above yourselves, not looking to your own interests, but each of you to the interests of others." That is your Life Radio Verse of the Day. 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
1: Today is September 18th. I am Trina Gallant, and this is Life Radio News. The government has released a What We Heard report outlining changes New Brunswick would like to see in the province's rental housing system. For months, the New Brunswick Housing Corporation has been engaging with tenants, landlords, property owners, developers, and other interested parties to gather feedback on the Residential Tenancies Act, a piece of legislation created in 1975. As part of that work, the corporation launched a province-wide public survey, conducted interviews with stakeholders, and read through written submissions. The consultation process received 2,852 responses. The issues most frequently identified were overall affordability in the market, dealing with repairs and needed maintenance, termination of tenancies, timelines around resolving disputes, and enforcing compliance with existing legislation. This feedback will inform the next phase of the government's work to modernize the legislation. David Hickey, minister responsible for the New Brunswick Housing Corporation, said, "This report shows that we've heard from people of New Brunswick, and it gives us a better understanding of the pressures facing tenants and landlords, and what we need to do to make life easier for everyone." As a next step, the government will hold a series of targeted engagement sessions with housing experts, tenant groups, landlords, and other stakeholders to help ensure the new legislation is balanced, practical, and responsive to the needs of New Brunswickers. And if you couldn't make the strategic plan public meeting held on September 16th, there's still time to shape the future of Miramichi. The city is developing a municipal strategic plan for 2027 to 2030. And they're looking for input from residents on the priorities that matter most. Your feedback will help guide decisions, services, and investment over the next 4 years. You can share your ideas, identify community priorities, and help shape Miramichi's future. Complete the strategic plan survey before October 1st on the City of Miramichi Facebook page. Don't miss your opportunity to have a voice in the future of our community. Take the survey today and help build the Miramichi you want to see tomorrow. This is Trina Gallant, and that's been a look at news.
0: A mix of sun and cloud today, a high 19 and a UV index of 5. For tonight, mainly cloudy skies, 60% chance of showers overnight and a low of 13. For tomorrow, a mix of sun and cloud, 60% chance of showers in the morning. Wind becoming northwest, 20 gusting to 40 in the morning, then increasing to 40 gusting to 60 in the afternoon. A high 17 and a UV index of 4. For tomorrow night, cloudy periods and a low of plus 5. And for Saturday, sunny skies and a high of 14.
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3: I've never seen a morning the sun forgot to rise. In every single detail, you're faithful every time. I've never

You just heard John Neufeld with We Are Free. Today is National Cheeseburger Day. It's also National Tradesman Day. Up next, here's Zach Williams with Wait

0: Did man live with dinosaurs? This is Ken Ham, CEO of the Apologetics Ministry of Answers in Genesis. Evolutionists often mock creationists for believing man lived with dinosaurs. But did you know there's a long list of creatures that live today and are also found buried in the same layers as dinosaurs? This list includes rabbits, squirrels, possums, beavers, parrots, owls, penguins, flamingos, frogs, salamanders, boa constrictors, iguanas, crocodiles, crayfish, shark, crickets, cockroaches, and more. This isn't surprising to biblical creationists. God created all living things over 6 days, so of course dinosaurs lived at the same time as everything else. And we find them buried together because of the global flood.
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24/7 staring at these walls. I keep wondering if they're gonna fall. Waking up cold in the middle of the night. Are we gonna get there? Are we gonna get there?

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That was Colton Dixon with Made to Fly on Life Radio. Nathaniel with you, and it's almost 7 o'clock in the Miramichi. To bring us there, here's Jackie Velasquez.

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1: Today is September 18th. I am Trina Gallant, and this is Life Radio News. The government has released a What We Heard report outlining changes New Brunswick would like to see in the province's rental housing system. For months, the New Brunswick Housing Corporation has been engaging with tenants, landlords, property owners, developers, and other interested parties to gather feedback on the Residential Tenancies Act, a piece of legislation created in 1975. As part of that work, the corporation launched a province-wide public survey, conducted interviews with stakeholders, and read through written submissions. The consultation process received 2,852 responses. The issues most frequently identified were overall affordability in the market, dealing with repairs and needed maintenance, termination of tenancies, timelines around resolving disputes, and enforcing compliance with existing legislation. This feedback will inform the next phase of the government's work to modernize the legislation. David Hickey, minister responsible for the New Brunswick Housing Corporation, said, "This report shows that we've heard from people of New Brunswick, and it gives us a better understanding of the pressures facing tenants and landlords, and what we need to do to make life easier for everyone." As a next step, the government will hold a series of targeted engagement sessions with housing experts, tenant groups, landlords, and other stakeholders to help ensure the new legislation is balanced, practical, and responsive to the needs of New Brunswickers. And if you couldn't make the strategic plan public meeting held on September 16th, there's still time to shape the future of Miramichi. The city is developing a municipal strategic plan for 2027 to 2030, and they're looking for input from residents on the priorities that matter most. Your feedback will help guide decisions, services, and investment over the next 4 years. You can share your ideas, identify community priorities, and help shape Miramichi's future. Complete the strategic plan survey before October 1st. On the City of Miramichi Facebook page. Don't miss your opportunity to have a voice in the future of our community. Take the survey today and help build the Miramichi you want to see tomorrow. This is Trina Gallant, and that's been a look at news.
2: A mix of sun and cloud today, a high 19 and a UV index of 5. For tonight, mainly cloudy skies, 60% chance of showers overnight and a low of 13. For tomorrow, a mix of sun and cloud, 60% chance of showers in the morning. Wind becoming northwest, 20 gusting to 40 in the morning, then increasing to 40 gusting to 60 in the afternoon. A high 17 and a UV index of 4. For tomorrow night, cloudy periods and a low of plus 5. And for Saturday, sunny skies and a high of 14.
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1: You just heard Ryan Ellis with Better Days on Life Radio. Nathaniel with you on the Mighty Morning Show. So glad to be with you on this Friday morning, the 18th of September. Up next, here's Natalie Lane.

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0: That was Crowder on Live Radio with Still. It's time to take a look back on this day in history. On this day in 1793, U.S. President George Washington laid the cornerstone of the Capitol building in Washington. In 1942, the Canadian Broadcasting Corporation was authorized for radio service. And then in 1947, the CIA officially came into existence. There you have it, this day in history. Up next, here's Wren Collective.
1: Yeah!

0: Today is September 18th. I am Trina Gallant, and this is Life Radio News. The government has released a What We Heard report outlining changes New Brunswick would like to see in the province's rental housing system. For months, the New Brunswick Housing Corporation has been engaging with tenants, landlords, property owners, developers, and other interested parties to gather feedback on the Residential Tenancies Act, a piece of legislation created in 1975. As part of that work, the corporation launched a province-wide public survey, conducted interviews with stakeholders, and read through written submissions. The consultation process received 2,852 responses. The issues most frequently identified were overall affordability in the market, dealing with repairs and needed maintenance, termination of tenancies, timelines around resolving disputes, and enforcing compliance with existing legislation. This feedback will inform the next phase of the government's work to modernize the legislation. David Hickey, minister responsible for the New Brunswick Housing Corporation, said, "This report shows that we've heard from people of New Brunswick, and it gives us a better understanding of the pressures facing tenants and landlords, and what we need to do to make life easier for everyone." As a next step, the government will hold a series of targeted engagement sessions with housing experts, tenant groups, landlords, and other stakeholders to help ensure the new legislation is balanced, practical, and responsive to the needs of New Brunswickers. And if you couldn't make the strategic plan public meeting held on September 16th, there's still time to shape the future of Miramichi. The city is developing a municipal strategic plan for 2027 to 2030, and they're looking for input from residents on the priorities that matter most. Your feedback will help guide decisions, services, and investment over the next 4 years. Can share your ideas, identify community priorities, and help shape Miramichi's future. Complete the strategic plan survey before October 1st on the City of Miramichi Facebook page. Don't miss your opportunity to have a voice in the future of our community. Take the survey today and help build the Miramichi you want to see tomorrow. This is Trina Gallant, and that's been a look at news.
1: Showers ending late this morning, then clearing skies. Wind becoming northwest, 20 gusting to 40 this morning, then increasing to 40 gusting to 60 this afternoon. A high 17 and a UV index of 4. For tonight, a few clouds. Wind northwest, 40 gusting to 70, becoming north, 30 gusting to 50 overnight, and a low of 8. For tomorrow, mainly sunny skies. Wind northwest, 20 gusting to 40, a high 15 and a UV index of 5. For tomorrow night, cloudy periods and a low plus 1. And for Sunday, cloudy skies and a high of 20. Now for a look at sports. In Major League Baseball, tonight at 9, the Blue Jays are visiting the Rangers. In the New Brunswick Senior Baseball League, the Chatham Ironmen beat the Charlottetown Islanders 5-2. Chris Keating homered for Chatham. Game 4 of the championship series is tonight at 8 in Charlottetown. The Islanders have a 2-1 series lead. And in the NFL, the Bills beat the Lions 41-31.
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That was Brandon Murphy with My Life on The Positive Voice. Well, the price of gas actually down this week, a drop of 2.8 cents. The new max for gasoline just under $2 at $1.99 a liter. The price of diesel continues to increase, although quite less of an increase this week. 2 cent jump now at $2.88 per liter. Up next on Life Radio, here's Leland with Better Word.

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That was Josiah Queen with Demons and I've Just Seen Too Much by Big Daddy Weave. Nathaniel with you on The Positive Voice. It is almost 8 o'clock in the Miramichi. That means we have a look at your news, weather, and sports coming up in just a few minutes. But first, here's Casting Crowns.

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1: Today is September 18th. I am Trina Gallant, and this is Life Radio News. The government has released a What We Heard report outlining changes New Brunswick would like to see in the province's rental housing system. For months, the New Brunswick Housing Corporation has been engaging with tenants, landlords, property owners, developers, and other interested parties to gather feedback on the Residential Tenancies Act, a piece of legislation created in 1975. As part of that work, the corporation launched a province-wide public survey, conducted interviews with stakeholders, and read through written submissions. The consultation process received 2,852 responses. The issues most frequently identified were overall affordability in the market, dealing with repairs and needed maintenance, termination of tenancies, timelines around resolving disputes, and enforcing compliance with existing legislation. This feedback will inform the next phase of the government's work to modernize the legislation. David Hickey, minister responsible for the New Brunswick Housing Corporation, said, "This report shows that we've heard from people of New Brunswick, and it gives us a better understanding of the pressures facing tenants and landlords, and what we need to do to make life easier for everyone." As a next step, the government will hold a series of targeted engagement sessions with housing experts, tenant groups, landlords, and other stakeholders to help ensure the new legislation is balanced, practical, and responsive to the needs of New Brunswickers. And if you couldn't make the strategic plan public meeting held on September 16th, there's still time to shape the future of Miramichi. The city is developing a municipal strategic plan for 2027 to 2030, and they're looking for input from residents on the priorities that matter most. Your feedback will help guide decisions, services, and investment over the next 4 years. Can share your ideas, identify community priorities, and help shape Miramichi's future. Complete the strategic plan survey before October 1st on the City of Miramichi Facebook page. Don't miss your opportunity to have a voice in the future of our community. Take the survey today and help build the Miramichi you want to see tomorrow. This is Trina Gallant, and that's been a look at news.
2: Showers ending late this morning, then clearing skies. Wind becoming northwest, 20 gusting to 40 this morning, then increasing to 40 gusting to 60 this afternoon. A high 17 and a UV index of 4. For tonight, a few clouds. Wind northwest, 40 gusting to 70. Becoming north, 30 gusting to 50 overnight and a low of 8. For tomorrow, mainly sunny skies. Wind northwest, 20 gusting to 40. A high 15 and a UV index of 5. For tomorrow night, cloudy periods and a low plus 1. And for Sunday, cloudy skies and a high of 20. Now for a look at sports. In Major League Baseball, tonight at 9, the Blue Jays are visiting the Rangers. In the New Brunswick Senior Baseball League, the Chatham Ironmen beat the Charlottetown Islanders 5-2. Chris Keating homered for Chatham. Game 4 of the championship series is tonight at 8 in Charlottetown. The Islanders have a 2-1 series lead. And in the NFL, the Bills beat the Lions 41-31.
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You just heard Torrin Wells and his latest Breathe On It. Nathaniel with you on The Positive Voice. It is so great to be with you on this Friday morning. Up next, Apollo LTD and Ryan Stevenson. Here's Sunday Morning Feeling.

That was Jeremy Rosado with Keep Holding On. As you may know, on Wednesday, the city held a public meeting talking about their new municipal strategic plan for 2027 to 2030. They're looking for people's input. And so if you did miss that meeting on Wednesday, you still have time to help shape the future of Miramichi. They have posted an online survey. They're looking for people to share their ideas, identify community priorities, and help shape Miramichi's future. We've shared that survey to our Life Miramichi Facebook page, so make sure to check it out and get your responses in by October 1st. Up next on Life Radio for King and Country and Michael W. Smith, here's Place in This World. The wound

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0: You just heard We the Kingdom with Rescue Me and You Will Be Found. Natalie Grant and Corey Asbury. Philippians 2, 3 and 4 says, "Do nothing out of selfish ambition or vain conceit. Rather, in humility, value others above yourselves, not looking to your own interests, but each of you to the interests of the others." That is your Life Radio verse of the day. Your news, weather, and sports up next.
1: Today is September 18th. I am Trina Gallant, and this is Life Radio News. The government has released a What We Heard report outlining changes New Brunswick would like to see in the province's rental housing system. For months, the New Brunswick Housing Corporation has been engaging with tenants, landlords, property owners, developers, and other interested parties to gather feedback on the Residential Tenancies Act, a piece of legislation created in 1975. As part of that work, the corporation launched a province-wide public survey, conducted interviews with stakeholders, and read through written submissions. The consultation process received 2,852 responses. The issues most frequently identified were overall affordability in the market, dealing with repairs and needed maintenance, termination of tenancies, timelines around resolving disputes, and enforcing compliance with existing legislation. This feedback will inform the next phase of the government's work to modernize the legislation. David Hickey, minister responsible for the New Brunswick Housing Corporation, said, "This report shows that we've heard from people of New Brunswick, and it gives us a better understanding of the pressures facing tenants and landlords, and what we need to do to make life easier for everyone." As a next step, the government will hold a series of targeted engagement sessions with housing experts, tenant groups, landlords, and other stakeholders to help ensure the new legislation is balanced, practical, and responsive to the needs of New Brunswickers. And if you couldn't make the strategic plan public meeting held on September 16th, there's still time to shape the future of Miramichi. The city is developing a municipal strategic plan for 2027 to 2030, and they're looking for input from residents on the priorities that matter most. Your feedback will help guide decisions, services, and investment over the next 4 years. Can share your ideas, identify community priorities, and help shape Miramichi's future. Complete the strategic plan survey before October 1st on the City of Miramichi Facebook page. Don't miss your opportunity to have a voice in the future of our community. Take the survey today and help build the Miramichi you want to see tomorrow. This is Trina Gallant, and that's been a look at news.
0: Showers ending late this morning, then clearing skies. Wind becoming northwest, 20 gusting to 40 this morning, then increasing to 40 gusting to 60 this afternoon. A high 17 and a UV index of 4. For tonight, a few clouds. Wind northwest, 40 gusting to 70. Becoming north, 30 gusting to 50 overnight and a low of 8. For tomorrow, mainly sunny skies. Wind northwest, 20 gusting to 40. A high 15 and a UV index of 5. For tomorrow night, cloudy periods and a low plus 1. And for Sunday, cloudy skies and a high of 20. Now for a look at sports. In Major League Baseball, tonight at 9, the Blue Jays are visiting the Rangers. In the New Brunswick Senior Baseball League, the Chatham Ironmen beat the Charlottetown Islanders 5-2. Chris Keating homered for Chatham. Game 4 of the championship series is tonight at 8 in Charlottetown. The Islanders have a 2-1 series lead. And in the NFL, the Bills beat the Lions 41-31.
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That was The Afters on Life Radio with You Never Gave Up On Me. And like I was talking about earlier this hour, the city has launched a website where people can share their ideas for the new strategic plan from 2027 to 2030. I believe they're looking for input, until October the 1st. I was checking out this website, and one of the cool features is that they basically have a map of people's ideas. So if you visit this website, there is a map where it's very easy to place new ideas, and you can see what other people have suggested in different parts of the city. They're making it as simple as possible to share ideas, and again, I've shared that onto our Facebook page. Lots of different ideas for the city, and they've made it extremely easy to place a marker down where you would have something or have an idea, and then type out what that idea is. Up next on Life Radio, here's Matthew West.

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2: This is Max Licato. For 6 long weeks, Elijah had walked across the wilderness of Sinai. Finally, he reached and began to ascend Mount Horeb. Elijah was in search of God. And according to 1 Kings chapter 19 and verse 9, the word of the Lord came to him, and he said to him, "What are you doing here, Elijah?" Elijah answered with a complaint, "I did everything you told me to do, but your people have rejected your covenants and killed your prophets. I'm the only one left in the country, and now they want to kill me too." Well, the Lord gave Elijah a word. According to verse 12, our Creator spoke to the prophet with a still, small voice. He will speak a word to you as well. Let His word, living and active, speak to you. Open your Bible and listen. This is Max Licato.
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That was Phil Wickham and Crowder with It Really Is Amazing Grace. Nathaniel with you, and it's almost 9 o'clock in the Miramichi. To bring us there, Forrest, Frank, and Jake, here's Never Get Used to This. Hey.

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1: Today is September 18th. I am Trina Gallant, and this is Life Radio News. The government has released a What We Heard report outlining changes New Brunswick would like to see in the province's rental housing system. For months, the New Brunswick Housing Corporation has been engaging with tenants, landlords, property owners, developers, and other interested parties to gather feedback on the Residential Tenancies Act, a piece of legislation created in 1975. As part of that work, the corporation launched a province-wide public survey, conducted interviews with stakeholders, and read through written submissions. The consultation process received 2,852 responses. The issues most frequently identified were overall affordability in the market, dealing with repairs and needed maintenance, termination of tenancies, timelines around resolving disputes, and enforcing compliance with existing legislation. This feedback will inform the next phase of the government's work to modernize the legislation. David Hickey, minister responsible for the New Brunswick Housing Corporation, said, "This report shows that we've heard from people of New Brunswick, and it gives us a better understanding of the pressures facing tenants and landlords, and what we need to do to make life easier for everyone." As a next step, the government will hold a series of targeted engagement sessions with housing experts, tenant groups, landlords, and other stakeholders to help ensure the new legislation is balanced, practical, and responsive to the needs of New Brunswickers. And if you couldn't make the strategic plan public meeting held on September 16th, there's still time to shape the future of Miramichi. The city is developing a municipal strategic plan for 2027 to 2030, and they're looking for input from residents on the priorities that matter most. Your feedback will help guide decisions, services, and investment over the next 4 years. You can share your ideas, identify community priorities, and help shape Miramichi's future. Complete the strategic plan survey before October 1st on the City of Miramichi Facebook page. Don't miss your opportunity to have a voice in the future of our community. Take the survey today and help build the Miramichi you want to see tomorrow. This is Trina Gallant, and that's been a look at news.
2: Showers ending late this morning, then clearing skies. Wind becoming northwest, 20 gusting to 40 this morning, then increasing to 40 gusting to 60 this afternoon. A high 17 and a UV index of 4. For tonight, a few clouds. Wind northwest, 40 gusting to 70, becoming north, 30 gusting to 50 overnight, and a low of 8. For tomorrow, mainly sunny skies. Wind northwest, 20 gusting to 40, a high 15 and a UV index of 5. For tomorrow night, cloudy periods and a low plus 1. And for Sunday, cloudy skies and a high of 20. Now for a look at sports. In Major League Baseball, tonight at 9, the Blue Jays are visiting the Rangers. In the New Brunswick Senior Baseball League, the Chatham Ironmen beat the Charlottetown Islanders 5-2. Chris Keating homered for Chatham. Game 4 of the championship series is tonight at 8 in Charlottetown. The Islanders have a 2-1 series lead. And in the NFL, the Bills beat the Lions 41-31.
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It's Matt Maher and Deliverer on Life Radio. Nathaniel with you on The Positive Voice. I am so glad to be with you on this Friday morning, September the 18th. Up next, here's Katie Nicole.

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0: Need to Breathe and Tori Kelly. That was I've Got a Story. The price of gas is actually down this week. The price of gas fell by 2.8 cents to a new max of $1.99 a liter. Diesel is up by 2 cents this week after a couple big increases throughout the week. Diesel now at $2.88 a liter. Up next on Life Radio, your local weather forecast. We have music on the way from Peter Burton. Showers ending late this morning, then clearing skies. Wind becoming northwest, 20 gusting to 40 this morning, then increasing to 40 gusting to 60 this afternoon. A high 17 and a UV index of 4. For tonight, a few clouds. Wind northwest, 40 gusting to 70, becoming north, 30 gusting to 50 overnight and a low of 8. For tomorrow, mainly sunny skies. Wind northwest, 20 gusting to 40, a high 15 and a UV index of 5. For tomorrow night, cloudy periods and a low plus 1. And for Sunday, cloudy skies and a high of 20.
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1: I remember going on vacation with my friend. 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

That was Danny Gokey with I Got You. Nathaniel with you, and it's almost 10 o'clock in the Miramichi. That means it's time for me to sign off for now. Up next, Trina is going to be with you for the rest of your morning. I'm going to leave you with Phillips, Craig, and Dean, Revelation Song. Stay safe, stay healthy, and as always, stay tuned to The Positive Voice.

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1: Today is September 18th. I am Trina Gallant, and this is Life Radio News. The government has released a What We Heard report outlining changes New Brunswick would like to see in the province's rental housing system. For months, the New Brunswick Housing Corporation has been engaging with tenants, landlords, property owners, developers, and other interested parties to gather feedback on the Residential Tenancies Act, a piece of legislation created in 1975. As part of that work, the corporation launched a province-wide public survey, conducted interviews with stakeholders, and read through written submissions. The consultation process received 2,852 responses. The issues most frequently identified were overall affordability in the market, dealing with repairs and needed maintenance, termination of tenancies, timelines around resolving disputes, and enforcing compliance with existing legislation. This feedback will inform the next phase of the government's work to modernize the legislation. David Hickey, minister responsible for the New Brunswick Housing Corporation, said, "This report shows that we've heard from people of New Brunswick, and it gives us a better understanding of the pressures facing tenants and landlords, and what we need to do to make life easier for everyone." As a next step, the government will hold a series of targeted engagement sessions with housing experts, tenant groups, landlords, and other stakeholders to help ensure the new legislation is balanced, practical, and responsive to the needs of New Brunswickers. And if you couldn't make the strategic plan public meeting held on September 16th, there's still time to shape the future of Miramichi. The city is developing a municipal strategic plan for 2027 to 2030. And they're looking for input from residents on the priorities that matter most. Your feedback will help guide decisions, services, and investment over the next 4 years. You can share your ideas, identify community priorities, and help shape Miramichi's future. Complete the strategic plan survey before October 1st on the City of Miramichi Facebook page. Don't miss your opportunity to have a voice in the future of our community. Take the survey today and help build the Miramichi you want to see tomorrow. This is Trina Gallant, and that's been a look at news.
2: Showers ending late this morning, then clearing skies. Wind becoming northwest, 20 gusting to 40 this morning, then increasing to 40 gusting to 60 this afternoon. A high 17 and a UV index of 4. For tonight, a few clouds. Wind northwest, 40 gusting to 70, becoming north, 30 gusting to 50 overnight, and a low of 8. For tomorrow, mainly sunny skies. Wind northwest, 20 gusting to 40, a high 15 and a UV index of 5. For tomorrow night, cloudy periods and a low plus 1. And for Sunday, cloudy skies and a high of 20. Now for a look at sports in Major League Baseball. Tonight at 9, the Blue Jays are visiting the Rangers. In the New Brunswick Senior Baseball League, the Chatham Ironmen beat the Charlottetown Islanders 5-2. Chris Keating homered for Chatham. Game 4 of the championship series is tonight at 8 in Charlottetown. The Islanders have a 2-1 series lead. And in the NFL, the Bills beat the Lions 41-31.
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The latest from Mercy Me, bringing us into the 10 o'clock hour. That was Make It Well. That coming in after a look at your news, weather, and sports. Good morning. This is Trina Gallant. I am happy to be along with you on this Friday morning. It is September the 18th today. It's going to be a great day. Today is a day that the Lord has made, and we shall rejoice and be glad in it. Stay tuned. Aaron Bucks on deck.

0: was Jeremy Tozer with My Reward. Well, it is currently about 16 degrees outside right now, only expecting a high today of 17. So just about as good as it gets for today. For tonight, cloudy periods, a low of plus 5. We'll have a look at your weekend weather forecast coming up next.
1: Showers ending late this morning, then clearing skies. Wind becoming northwest, 20 gusting to 40 this morning, then increasing to 40 gusting to 60 this afternoon. A high 17 and a UV index of 4. For tonight, a few clouds. Wind northwest, 40 gusting to 70, becoming north, 30 gusting to 50 overnight and a low of 8. For tomorrow, mainly sunny skies. Wind northwest, 20 gusting to 40, a high 15 and a UV index of 5. For tomorrow night, cloudy periods and a low plus 1. And for Sunday, cloudy skies and a high of 20.
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5: 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But it wasn't long before Muslim radicals broke into his shop and stole the speakers he used to play the Christian music. The radicals later returned, destroying everything in the shop. Though authorities were notified, no action was taken. Devastated, Isaac now seeks God's wisdom and is more determined than ever to provide needed resources to Christians in Uganda. 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

0: That was Sanctus Real with Confidence. We also heard from The Color with No Greater Love. 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

0: That was Sterling John with Trust in You. Coming in before that, Brandon Lake and Nick Jonas with The Author. Do not forget the Newcastle Farmers Market taking place today at the Eco Center on Cove Road. That's happening from 10 to 2 p.m. And a big event happening in the city this weekend as well. The U15 AAA Twins are hosting the Atlantic. So that all kicked off last night with a skills competition, and games are underway now. All games taking place at Memorial Field, and this afternoon at 2 p.m. the host Miramichi Twins will be playing against Team New Brunswick, or New Brunswick, I guess is what you'd say. So very exciting weekend for them. Quite a thing to be hosting Atlantic. So good luck, boys, and play hard. Stay tuned. Coming up after the break, Big Daddy Weave.
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2: Showers ending late this morning, then clearing skies. Wind becoming northwest, 20 gusting to 40 this morning, then increasing to 40 gusting to 60 this afternoon. A high 17 and a UV index of 4. For tonight, a few clouds. Wind northwest, 40 gusting to 70, becoming north, 30 gusting to 50 overnight, and a low of 8. For tomorrow, mainly sunny skies. Wind northwest, 20 gusting to 40, a high 15 and a UV index of 5. For tomorrow night, cloudy periods and a low plus 1. And for Sunday, cloudy skies and a high of 20.
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7: On a recent family vacation to the North Carolina Outer Banks, we visited some awe-inspiring historic lighthouses. We toured Body Lighthouse, Currituck Beach Lighthouse, and Cape Hatteras Lighthouse. These beacons of light have saved many ships from sinking in the dangerous waters called the Graveyard of the Atlantic. But a lighthouse can only serve its purpose when it is operated by a hard-working lighthouse keeper. In the early days, whale oil was used for the lamps, and the keepers had to be sure the oil supply never ran low. When the Fresnel lens came along, almost every lighthouse adopted the new technology, which concentrated and focused the light beam, resulting in more ships being saved. Still, the keeper had to diligently clean and polish 336 lens prisms. On our tour of the Cape Hatteras Light Station, I saw something very small at the museum that captivated me. In one of the display cases was the key to the lighthouse, used day and night by the keeper to ensure the light kept burning. If the keeper had ever decided not to climb those steep stairs on a stormy night, a ship could have met its demise and sunk to the bottom of the ocean. So what about us? As Christians, we have the ultimate key for the storms of life, Jesus. And he has called us all to shine our lights for others, to help navigate the way through treacherous times. So stand tall for Christ and let your light shine brightly.
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That was Josiah Queen and Brandon Lake with Can't Steal My Joy. That brings us to today's Daily Motivator by Ralph Marsden. It's called Efficiency. Efficiency is an important aspect of accomplishment, but it's certainly not the only one that matters. In general, improving efficiency has a beneficial effect. The problem comes when too many other factors are sacrificed in the name of efficiency. If efficiency increases a little while quality suffers a lot, that's a net negative. When greater efficiency makes a product or service less convenient or more complicated to access, value is lost rather than gained. Efficiency can usually be directed and measured, and that's why there's often so much focus on it. Yet just because other factors can't be precisely gauged, that doesn't mean they should be ignored. Every course of action has consequences, and steps taken to improve efficiency are no exception. But what's important is to weigh the benefits of efficiency against potential problems it could cause. Efficiency is a worthy goal. Just make sure not to ignore all the other

Very, very true. Great word by Ralph Marsden this morning. It's coming up on to 11 for King and Country playing us there with World on Fire.

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1: Today is September 18th. I am Trina Gallant, and this is Life Radio News. The government has released a What We Heard report outlining changes New Brunswick would like to see in the province's rental housing system. For months, the New Brunswick Housing Corporation has been engaging with tenants, landlords, property owners, developers, and other interested parties to gather feedback on the Residential Tenancies Act, a piece of legislation created in 1975. As part of that work, the corporation launched a province-wide public survey, conducted interviews with stakeholders, and read through written submissions. The consultation process received 2,852 responses. The issues most frequently identified were overall affordability in the market, dealing with repairs and needed maintenance, termination of tenancies, timelines around resolving disputes, and enforcing compliance with existing legislation. This feedback will inform the next phase of the government's work to modernize the legislation. David Hickey, minister responsible for the New Brunswick Housing Corporation, said, "This report shows that we've heard from people of New Brunswick, and it gives us a better understanding of the pressures facing tenants and landlords, and what we need to do to make life easier for everyone." As a next step, the government will hold a series of targeted engagement sessions with housing experts, tenant groups, landlords, and other stakeholders to help ensure the new legislation is balanced, practical, and responsive to the needs of New Brunswickers. And if you couldn't make the strategic plan public meeting held on September 16th, there's still time to shape the future of Miramichi. The city is developing a municipal strategic plan for 2027 to 2030, and they're looking for input from residents on the priorities that matter most. Your feedback will help guide decisions, services, and investment over the next 4 years. 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Your Miramichi and area weather for today, a mix of sun and cloud, a 30% chance of showers this afternoon with a high of 17 degrees. For tonight, a few clouds with a low of 8. For Saturday, mainly sunny, a high of 15 degrees. For Saturday night, cloudy periods, a low of plus 1. For Sunday, cloudy, a high of 12. Sunday night, cloudy periods, a 30% chance of showers, a low of plus 3. Monday, sunny and a high of 16. And for Tuesday, sunny with a high of 16 degrees.
2: 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Tonight at 9, the Blue Jays are visiting the Rangers. In the New Brunswick Senior Baseball League, the Chatham Ironmen beat the Charlottetown Islanders 5-2. Chris Keating homered for Chatham. Game 4 of the championship series is tonight at 8 in Charlottetown. The Islanders have a 2-1 series lead. And in the NFL, the Bills beat the Lions 41-31.
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3: Sometimes I feel like I just keep pretending.

That was Blessing Offer with Lift Me Up, bringing us into the 11 o'clock hour of this Friday morning. Good morning to you, everyone. This is Trina Glant, feeling blessed to be along with you. I do hope you're having a great day so far. Keep it here and keep encouraged. We have passion on deck.

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1: 10th Avenue North with Spirit Goes. Well, it is currently 14 degrees outside, only expecting a high today of about 17, but it does seem nice and mild out there this morning. A few clouds rolling in for tonight, a low of 8, and mainly sunny for tomorrow with a high of 15 degrees. We'll have a look at your weather forecast up next. Stay tuned for Quinn Thornis. Your Miramichi and area weather for today, a mix of sun and cloud, a 30% chance of showers this afternoon with a high of 17 degrees. For tonight, a few clouds with a low of 8. For Saturday, mainly sunny, a high of 15 degrees. For Saturday night, cloudy periods, a low of plus 1. For Sunday, cloudy, a high of 12. Sunday night, cloudy periods, a 30% chance of showers, a low of plus 3. Monday, sunny and a high of 16. And for Tuesday, sunny with a high of 16 degrees.
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1: That was Chris August with Nothing Beyond Broken. Quinn Thorne is in there as well with A Good Day. This is Trina along with you. You're listening to Life Radio. We are Miramichi's Positive Voice, 96.5 and 107.7 on your dial. You can also check us out online at liferadio.ca. And please excuse me. It seems my voice is getting worse and worse as the show goes on. Very sore throat today. So just probably going to be talking bare minimal, but at least I'll be talking a bit. Stay tuned. Dan McCauley coming up next.

0: That was Micah Tyler with God Did It. And it is once again time for today's Daily Dose of Did You Knows. Did you know that the longest one-syllable word in the English language is screeched? Did you know that a squid has 10 tentacles? Did you know that the average American eats 263 eggs a year? Did you know that you're more likely to get stung by a bee on a windy day than any other? Getting stung by bees on a windy day doesn't seem possible, but maybe they just fly right into you because of the wind. I'm not sure. Stay tuned. Coming up after the break, Nicole C. Mullen.
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0: Your Miramichi and area weather for today, a mix of sun and cloud, a 30% chance of showers this afternoon with a high of 17 degrees. For tonight, a few clouds with a low of 8. For Saturday, mainly sunny, a high of 15 degrees. For Saturday night, cloudy periods, a low of plus 1. For Sunday, cloudy, a high of 12. Sunday night, cloudy periods, a 30% chance of showers, a low of plus 3. Monday, sunny and a high of 16. And for Tuesday, sunny with a high of 16 degrees.
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0: As a public service, Life Radio makes the following funeral announcements. Rosemary Ann Dixon of Miramichi passed away at Bridgeview Hall on September 16th at the age of 80. At Rosemary's request, there will be no visitation. A graveside service will be held at Pine Grove Cemetery at a date and time to be announced. As expressions of sympathy, donations to a charity of the donor's choice would be appreciated by the family. We at Life Radio wish to express our deepest sympathy to those who've lost someone they love.

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1: Today is September 18th. I am Trina Gallant, and this is Life Radio News. The government has released a What We Heard report outlining changes New Brunswick would like to see in the province's rental housing system. For months, the New Brunswick Housing Corporation has been engaging with tenants, landlords, property owners, developers, and other interested parties to gather feedback on the Residential Tenancies Act, a piece of legislation created in 1975. As part of that work, the corporation launched a province-wide public survey, conducted interviews with stakeholders, and read through written submissions. The consultation process received 2,852 responses. The issues most frequently identified were overall affordability in the market, dealing with repairs and needed maintenance, termination of tenancies, timelines around resolving disputes, and enforcing compliance with existing legislation. This feedback will inform the next phase of the government's work to modernize the legislation. David Hickey, minister responsible for the New Brunswick Housing Corporation, said, "This report shows that we've heard from people of New Brunswick, and it gives us a better understanding of the pressures facing tenants and landlords, and what we need to do to make life easier for everyone." As a next step, the government will hold a series of targeted engagement sessions with housing experts, tenant groups, landlords, and other stakeholders to help ensure the new legislation is balanced, practical, and responsive to the needs of New Brunswickers. And if you couldn't make the strategic plan public meeting held on September 16th, there's still time to shape the future of Miramichi. The city is developing a municipal strategic plan for 2027 to 2030, and they're looking for input from residents on the priorities that matter most. Your feedback will help guide decisions, services, and

0: investment over the next 4 years. You can share your ideas, identify community priorities, and help shape Miramichi's future. 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This is Trina Gallant, and that's been a look at news. Your Miramichi and area weather for today, a mix of sun and cloud, a 30% chance of showers this afternoon with a high of 17 degrees. For tonight, a few clouds with a low of 8. For Saturday, mainly sunny, a high of 15 degrees. For Saturday night, cloudy periods, a low of plus 1. For Sunday, cloudy, a high of 12. Sunday night, cloudy periods, a 30% chance of showers, a low of plus 3. Monday, sunny and a high of 16. And for Tuesday, sunny with a high of 16 degrees.
1: Now for a look at sports in Major League Baseball. Tonight at 9, the Blue Jays are visiting the Rangers. In the New Brunswick Senior Baseball League, the Chatham Ironmen beat the Charlottetown Islanders 5-2. Chris Keating homered for Chatham. Game 4 of the championship series is tonight at 8 in Charlottetown. The Islanders have a 2-1 series lead. And in the NFL, the Bills beat the Lions 41-31.
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0: That was Elevation Worship with Alleluia. Chris Tomlin bringing in the 12 o'clock hour with How Good It Is. Good afternoon, everyone. This is Trina Gallant sitting along with
1: Nathaniel Pitcher.
0: Beautiful Friday afternoon out there.
1: It is another Friday, and we do have a slight chance of showers early this afternoon. Otherwise, not a bad day, and tomorrow looks even better. Mainly sunny skies.
0: Yeah, high 15. Sounds good to me.
1: Definitely looking forward to that. Up next, here's Toby Mac.
2: For years I've run the fast lane, and my treads are wearing thin. 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

0: That was Jamie McDonald with Ain't No Way on Life Radio. Well, the price of gas actually went down this week.
1: No way, after all the rumors.
0: Yeah, so it's down 2.8 cents. The new max just under $2, $1.99 per liter. Diesel, however, up another 2 cents.
1: Wow.
0: So that's not good. They've gone up, getting close to 30 cents in the last week or so. Now at $2.88 a liter. Jeez. Very high.
1: Yes, extremely high. Unreal.
0: Yeah, it is unreal. Hopefully diesel can start to level out. A 2 cent jump actually isn't so bad compared to the last 2 days. But
1: yeah, that's right.
0: See what happens.
1: Mm-hmm.
0: We have music on the way from Megan Woods. Stay tuned.
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0: That was Dan Bremnes with Call Your Name, another province switching to permanent daylight time.
1: Yes, Manitoba.
0: Yeah, they are the latest province to decide to make the switch. Yesterday, there was a news release from their premier, Wab Kinew. He said that they listened to what residents had to say. I guess there was a survey back in May. Okay. 92% wanted to see an end to the time change.
1: Nobody likes switching it up anymore, Nathaniel.
0: No. So in November, instead of going back, they are just going to stay the same. And they're one of several provinces that have made that change. Yukon, Northwest Territories, Alberta, Saskatchewan, and British Columbia. So,
1: wow, that many? I didn't realize.
0: Everything west of Ontario at this point.
1: Oh, no. Are you ever going to jump on board?
0: I don't know. From the last thing we heard from Premier Susan Holt, she wasn't looking to do that.
1: No.
0: It wasn't on her radar, but you never know. You know, once the majority start to do it, then that kind of makes the rest.
1: Yeah, so sometimes it does, doesn't it?
0: See what happens.
1: Yes.
0: Your news, weather, and sports up next.
1: Today is September 18th. I am Trina Gallant, and this is Life Radio News. The government has released a What We Heard report outlining changes New Brunswick would like to see in the province's rental housing system. For months, the New Brunswick Housing Corporation has been engaging with tenants, landlords, property owners, developers, and other interested parties to gather feedback on the Residential Tenancies Act, a piece of legislation created in 1975. As part of that work, the corporation launched a province-wide public survey, conducted interviews with stakeholders, and read through written submissions. The consultation process received 2,852 responses. The issues most frequently identified were overall affordability in the market, dealing with repairs and needed maintenance, termination of tenancies, timelines around resolving disputes, and enforcing compliance with existing legislation. This feedback will inform the next phase of the government's work to modernize the legislation. David Hickey, minister responsible for the New Brunswick Housing Corporation, said, "This report shows that we've heard from people of New Brunswick, and it gives us a better understanding of the pressures facing tenants and landlords, and what we need to do to make life easier for everyone." As a next step, the government will hold a series of targeted engagement sessions with housing experts, tenant groups, landlords, and other stakeholders to help ensure the new legislation is balanced, practical, and responsive to the needs of New Brunswickers. And if you couldn't make the strategic plan public meeting held on September 16th, there's still time to shape the future of Miramichi. The city is developing a municipal strategic plan for 2027 to 2030. And they're looking for input from residents on the priorities that matter most. Your feedback will help guide decisions, services, and investment over the next 4 years. You can share your ideas, identify community priorities, and help shape Miramichi's future. Complete the strategic plan survey before October 1st on the City of Miramichi Facebook page. Don't miss your opportunity to have a voice in the future of our community. Take the survey today and help build the Miramichi you want to see tomorrow. This is Trina Gallant, and that's been a look at news. Weather! Your Miramichi and area weather for today, a mix of sun and cloud, a 30% chance of showers this afternoon with a high of 17 degrees. For tonight, a few clouds with a low of 8. For Saturday, mainly sunny, a high of 15 degrees. For Saturday night, cloudy periods, a low of plus 1. For Sunday, cloudy, a high of 12. Sunday night, cloudy periods, a 30% chance of showers, a low of plus 3. Monday, sunny and a high of 16. And for Tuesday, sunny with a high of 16 degrees.
0: Now for a look at sports in Major League Baseball. Tonight at 9, the Blue Jays are visiting the Rangers. In the New Brunswick Senior Baseball League, the Chatham Ironmen beat the Charlottetown Islanders 5-2. Chris Keating homered for Chatham. Game 4 of the championship series is tonight at 8 in Charlottetown. The Islanders have a 2-1 series lead. And in the NFL, the Bills beat the Lions 41-31.
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0: That was Phil Wickham with Homesick for Heaven. And Nathaniel, it's time for the interesting fact.
1: That's right. We're talking about languages today. And while there are a few languages that are very, very popular throughout the world, English, Spanish, Chinese, there are over 7,100 languages spoken around the world.
0: Wow. That is hard to imagine, Nathaniel.
1: Yeah, it is. And of course, a lot of them are spoken by very few people.
0: Yes.
1: Like I said, those kind of main languages take up the vast majority of the population, and then all the other ones fall into smaller categories. But over 7,100.
0: Wow. Never would have thought.
1: No, that's a lot.
0: That is.
1: We have music on the way from Franny Cash, Jesus All Along. Stay tuned.
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0: That was Elevation Rhythm and Greasy Binion with Goodbye Yesterday. Trina, it's almost 1 o'clock.
1: It's almost 1 o'clock. Stay tuned to Life Radio. This is Life coming up next. Nathaniel and I are going to leave you with Colton Dixon with The Love I Have For You. Leaving you with that and just a little something to remember. If you put

Hey, everyone. Thanks for joining me. I'm Joe, and this is Life on 96.5 and 107.7. Good to have you along for the afternoon. Let's get into it.

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1: Your Miramichi and area weather for today, a mix of sun and cloud, a 30% chance of showers this afternoon with a high of 17 degrees. For tonight, a few clouds with a low of 8. For Saturday, mainly sunny, a high of 15 degrees. For Saturday night, cloudy periods, a low of plus 1. For Sunday, cloudy, a high of 12. Sunday night, cloudy periods, a 30% chance of showers, a low of plus 3. Monday, sunny and a high of 16. And for Tuesday, sunny with a high of 16 degrees.
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Here's something worth practicing today. Do what you said you'd do, even in the small stuff. Show up when you say you will. Follow through on the little promises. 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People remember who they can count on. Make that person you.

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1: Your Miramichi and area weather for today, a mix of sun and cloud, a 30% chance of showers this afternoon with a high of 17 degrees. For tonight, a few clouds with a low of 8. For Saturday, mainly sunny, a high of 15 degrees. For Saturday night, cloudy periods, a low of plus 1. For Sunday, cloudy, a high of 12. Sunday night, cloudy periods, a 30% chance of showers, a low of plus 3. Monday, sunny and a high of 16. And for Tuesday, sunny with a high of 16 degrees.
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Welcome back. Joe with you here on This Is Life. Glad you're sticking around for hour two. Let's keep the good vibes going this afternoon.

0: 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Your Miramichi and area weather for today, a mix of sun and cloud, a 30% chance of showers this afternoon with a high of 17 degrees. For tonight, a few clouds with a low of 8. For Saturday, mainly sunny, a high of 15 degrees. For Saturday night, cloudy periods, a low of plus 1. For Sunday, cloudy, a high of 12. Sunday night, cloudy periods, a 30% chance of showers, a low of plus 3. Monday, sunny and a high of 16. And for Tuesday, sunny with a high of 16 degrees.
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Here's something you can try today. Pay a little more attention to the good qualities in the people you encounter. Maybe it's the person at work who's always willing to help. Maybe it's a cashier who stays patient even when the line is long. Maybe it's a friend who knows exactly when you need a laugh, or someone who simply treats everyone around them with kindness. We tend to notice what bothers us pretty quickly, but what if we made a habit of noticing what's good? Look for patience. Look for generosity. Look for someone who's encouraging, dependable, thoughtful, or simply having a difficult day and still choosing to be kind. And when you notice it, don't keep it to yourself. Tell them. You never know how much someone might need to hear that they're doing a good job.

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1: Your Miramichi and area weather for today, a mix of sun and cloud, a 30% chance of showers this afternoon with a high of 17 degrees. For tonight, a few clouds with a low of 8. For Saturday, mainly sunny, a high of 15 degrees. For Saturday night, cloudy periods, a low of plus 1. For Sunday, cloudy, a high of 12. Sunday night, cloudy periods, a 30% chance of showers, a low of plus 3. Monday, sunny and a high of 16. And for Tuesday, sunny with a high of 16 degrees.
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That's going to do it for us today here on This Is Life. Thank you so much for spending your afternoon with me. Coming up next, Nathaniel's got you covered with more positive music the rest of the way. Have a wonderful afternoon.

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You just heard Torrin Wells with Let the Church Sing on 96.5 and 107.7. Good afternoon, everyone. Nathaniel with you on The Positive Voice. It is so great to be with you on this Friday afternoon. Up next, Ryan Stevenson and Matt Hammett. Here's Preach.

That was Andrew Rip on Life Radio with God Knows. Today is National Cheeseburger Day. 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
2: Your Miramichi area weather for today, a mix of sun and cloud, a 30% chance of showers this afternoon with a high of 17 degrees. For tonight, a few clouds with a low of 8. For Saturday, mainly sunny, a high of 15 degrees. For Saturday night, cloudy periods, a low of plus 1. For Sunday, cloudy, a high of 12. Sunday night, cloudy periods, a 30% chance of showers, a low of plus 3. Monday, sunny and a high of 16. And for Tuesday, sunny with a high of 16 degrees.
3: 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And now, here's our Creation Moment host, Ian Taylor.
4: Those who believe that all living things are the product of millions of years of evolution tell us that the living things developed features that aid their survival. They are quick to point out how some unusual feature of a plant or an animal aids in its survival. That's why it's noteworthy that evolutionists cannot explain why kangaroos hop. The kangaroo has several special designs built into it that makes hopping its most efficient form of transportation. For example, every time it hits the ground, 70% of its downward energy is stored in its tendons to be released for the next hop. By contrast, a running human only stores 20% of this energy. Kangaroos are also designed so that it is actually easier for them to breathe when hopping than when standing still. With each hop, the kangaroo's organs move within its body in such a way that air is pushed out of its lungs. It uses its muscles only to inhale. Add all these features together, and the faster a kangaroo goes, the less energy it uses for the same distance. If the kangaroo didn't have all these special designs, hopping wouldn't be an advantage to it. At the same time, if the kangaroo originally didn't hop, its special design features would be of no value. In other words, the kangaroo is a complete package of special designs that had to come in existence all at the same time, just as it left the hands of a wise creator.
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You just heard Micah Tyler with Praise the Lord. Philippians 2, 3 and 4 says, "Do nothing out of selfish ambition or vain conceit. Rather, in humility, value others above yourselves, not looking to your own interests, but each of you to the interests of the others." That is your Life Radio Verse of the Day. Coming up next, here's Chris Tomlin.

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4: Your Miramichi and area weather for today, a mix of sun and cloud, a 30% chance of showers this afternoon with a high of 17 degrees. For tonight, a few clouds with a low of 8. For Saturday, mainly sunny, a high of 15 degrees. For Saturday night, cloudy periods, a low of plus 1. For Sunday, cloudy, a high of 12. Sunday night, cloudy periods, a 30% chance of showers, a low of plus 3. Monday, sunny and a high of 16. And for Tuesday, sunny with a high of 16 degrees.
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was Elias Dummer with Echoing Holy. Nathaniel with you, and it's almost 4 o'clock. That means it's time for me to sign off for now. Up next, Trina is going to be with you for your drive home show. I'm going to leave you with Kane. I made it. Stay safe, stay healthy, and as always, stay tuned to The Positive Voice.

0: The provincial government is expanding long-term care capacity in Negawak with the creation of 15 long-term care beds at the Complex Rendezvous Nursing Home. The beds are being established through the government's expression of interest process for the creation of 360 long-term care beds. The project at Complex Rendezvous is one of the first selected through this process. The nursing home currently has 30 beds. The 15 new beds are full-time care beds for people who need significant assistance with mobility and daily care. Some people receiving this level of care may also be living with moderate to advanced dementia. The addition of these beds will help reduce pressure on hospitals by ensuring seniors can access the long-term care they need in their communities. The project is part of the government's commitment to increase long-term care capacity and improve access to high-quality care for seniors across New Brunswick. The government requested expressions of interest in establishing 360 long-term care beds as part of its seniors and long-term care plan. It is evaluating proposals and advancing projects as they become ready, rather than waiting for the full process to conclude, with the goal of getting new beds operational as quickly as possible for those who need them. And another province is saying goodbye to the time change. Manitoba is moving to permanent daylight saving time. In a news release Thursday, Premier Wab Canoes says the province listened to what residents had to say about seasonal time changes. Canoes says Manitobans made it clear they want to stop changing their clocks. The move follows a survey held in May in which 92% of about 72,000 votes supported ending the time change. Canoes says making daylight saving time permanent could benefit people's health, businesses, and families. He says it will also mean one less adjustment for families to deal with each spring and fall, particularly those with young children. Canoe says the change will take effect this November, when Manitobans would normally turn their clocks back. Manitoba joins several other Canadian provinces and territories that have moved away from seasonal time changes. Those include Yukon, the Northwest Territories, Alberta, Saskatchewan, and British Columbia. Keeping the Miramichi current, this is Life Radio News.
1: Your Miramichi and aerial weather for tonight. A few clouds with a low of 8. For Saturday, mainly sunny, a high of 15 degrees. For Saturday night, cloudy periods, a low of plus 1. For Sunday, cloudy, a high of 12. Sunday night, cloudy periods, a 30% chance of showers, a low of plus 3. Monday, sunny and a high of 16. And for Tuesday, sunny with a high of 16 degrees.
0: Now for a look at sports in Major League Baseball. Tonight at 9, the Blue Jays are visiting the Rangers. In the New Brunswick Senior Baseball League, the Chatham Ironmen beat the Charlottetown Islanders 5-2. Chris Keating homered for Chatham. Game 4 of the championship series is tonight at 8 in Charlottetown. The Islanders have a 2-1 series lead. And in the NFL, the Bills beat the Lions 41-31.
2: 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Oh, wow.

That was Josiah Queen with Demons, bringing us into the 4 o'clock hour of your Friday drive home. Good afternoon. This is Trina Gallant. Happy to be along with you. Stay tuned. I'll be along with you till six, bringing you the best in positive music. Corey Asbury coming up next.

0: That was Ellie Halcomb with Hope's Gonna Find You. It's 18 beautiful degrees outside right now. For tonight, gonna go down to about 8 degrees. Winds gusting up to 50 kilometers an hour. And for tomorrow, mainly sunny skies with a high of 15. We'll have a look at your weather forecast up next. Stay tuned for Greg Sykes.
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0: Your Miramichi and aerial weather for tonight. A few clouds with a low of 8. For Saturday, mainly sunny, a high of 15 degrees. For Saturday night, cloudy periods, a low of plus 1. For Sunday, cloudy, a high of 12. Sunday night, cloudy periods, a 30% chance of showers, a low of plus 3. Monday, sunny and a high of 16. And for Tuesday, sunny with a high of 16 degrees.
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0: Today is Friday, September 18th. I'm Nathaniel Pitcher, and this is Life Radio News. The provincial government is expanding long-term care capacity in Negawac with the creation of 15 long-term care beds at the Complex Rendezvous Nursing Home. The beds are being established through the government's expression of interest process for the creation of 360 long-term care beds. The project at Complex Rendezvous is one of the first selected through this process. The nursing home currently has 30 beds. The 15 new beds are full-time care beds for people who need significant assistance with mobility and daily care. Some people receiving this level of care may also be living with moderate to advanced dementia. The addition of these beds will help reduce pressure on hospitals by ensuring seniors can access the long-term care they need in their communities. The project is part of the government's commitment to increase long-term care capacity and improve access to high-quality care for seniors across New Brunswick. The government requested expressions of interest in establishing 360 long-term care beds as part of its seniors and long-term care plan. It is evaluating proposals and advancing projects as they become ready, rather than waiting for the full process to conclude, with the goal of getting new beds operational as quickly as possible for those who need them. And another province is saying goodbye to the time change. Manitoba is moving to permanent daylight saving time. In a news release Thursday, Premier Wab Kanoo says the province listened to what residents had to say about seasonal time changes. Kanoo says Manitobans made it clear they want to stop changing their clocks. The move follows a survey held in May in which 92% of about 72,000 votes supported ending the time change. Kanoo says making daylight saving time permanent could benefit people's health, businesses, and families. He says it will also mean one less adjustment for families to deal with each spring and fall, particularly those with young children. Kanoo says the change will take effect this November, when Manitobans would normally turn their clocks back. Manitoba joins several other Canadian provinces and territories that have moved away from seasonal time changes. Those include Yukon, the Northwest Territories, Alberta, Saskatchewan, and British Columbia. Keeping the Miramichi current, this is Life Radio News.
1: Your Miramichi and aerial weather for tonight. A few clouds with a low of 8. For Saturday, mainly sunny, a high of 15 degrees. For Saturday night, cloudy periods, a low of plus 1. For Sunday, cloudy, a high of 12. Sunday night, cloudy periods, a 30% chance of showers, a low of plus 3. Monday, sunny and a high of 16. And for Tuesday, sunny with a high of 16 degrees.
0: Now for a look at sports in Major League Baseball. Tonight at 9, the Blue Jays are visiting the Rangers. In the New Brunswick Senior Baseball League, the Chatham Ironmen beat the Charlottetown Islanders 5-2. Chris Keating homered for Chatham. Game 4 of the championship series is tonight at 8 in Charlottetown. The Islanders have a 2-1 series lead. And in the NFL, the Bills beat the Lions 41-31.
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1: Your Miramichi and aerial weather for tonight. A few clouds with a low of 8. For Saturday, mainly sunny, a high of 15 degrees. For Saturday night, cloudy periods, a low of plus 1. For Sunday, cloudy, a high of 12. Sunday night, cloudy periods, a 30% chance of showers, a low of plus 3. Monday, sunny and a high of 16. And for Tuesday, sunny with a high of 16 degrees. 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

0: That was Josh Wilson with Dream Small, Terry, and before that with Testimony. It's coming up onto the 5 o'clock hour. Once again, time for the happy hour, an hour of positive, upbeat, encouraging music. Here's Taya with Come Into the Light.
1: I

0: need significant assistance with mobility and daily care. Some people receiving this level of care may also be living with moderate to advanced dementia. The addition of these beds will help reduce pressure on hospitals by ensuring seniors can access the long-term care they need in their communities. The project is part of the government's commitment to increase long-term care capacity and improve access to high-quality care for seniors across New Brunswick. The government requested expressions of interest in establishing 360 long-term care beds as part of its seniors and long-term care plan. It is evaluating proposals and advancing projects as they become ready, rather than waiting for the full process to conclude, with the goal of getting new beds operational as quickly as possible for those who need them. And another province is saying goodbye to the time change. Manitoba is moving to permanent daylight saving time. In a news release Thursday, Premier Wab Kanoos says the province listened to what residents had to say about seasonal time changes. Kanoos says Manitobans made it clear they want to stop changing their clocks. The move follows a survey held in May in which 92% of about 72,000 votes supported ending the time change. Kanoos says making daylight saving time permanent could benefit people's health, businesses, and families. He says it will also mean one less adjustment for families to deal with each spring and fall, particularly those with young children. Kanoos says the change will take effect this November, when Manitobans would normally turn their clocks back. Manitoba joins several other Canadian provinces and territories that have moved away from seasonal time changes. Those include Yukon, the Northwest Territories, Alberta, Saskatchewan, and British Columbia. Keeping the Miramichi current, this is Life Radio News.
1: Your Miramichi and aerial weather for tonight. A few clouds with a low of 8. For Saturday, mainly sunny, a high of 15 degrees. For Saturday night, cloudy periods, a low of plus 1. For Sunday, cloudy, a high of 12. Sunday night, cloudy periods, a 30% chance of showers, a low of plus 3. Monday, sunny and a high of 16. And for Tuesday, sunny with a high of 16 degrees.
0: Now for a look at sports in Major League Baseball. Tonight at 9, the Blue Jays are visiting the Rangers. In the New Brunswick Senior Baseball League, the Chatham Ironmen beat the Charlottetown Islanders 5-2. Chris Keating homered for Chatham. Game 4 of the championship series is tonight at 8 in Charlottetown. The Islanders have a 2-1 series lead. And in the NFL, the Bills beat the Lions 41-31.
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That was Elevation Rhythm bringing us into the 5 o'clock happy hour with Wash. That coming in after a look at your news, weather, and sports. Good evening, everyone. This is Trina Gallant. I'm happy to be along with you. If you're just punching out and headed home, please do drive carefully. It is a Friday rush hour, and we all know how that goes, especially on King George Highway. Be patient. Stay tuned. Jamie McDonald coming up next.

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1: Your Mayor Machine aerial weather for tonight. A few clouds with a low of 8 for Saturday, mainly sunny, a high of 15 degrees. For Saturday night, cloudy periods, a low of plus 1. For Sunday, cloudy, a high of 12. Sunday night, cloudy periods, a 30% chance of showers, a low of plus 3. Monday, sunny and a high of 16. And for Tuesday, sunny with a high of 16 degrees.
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3: This is Max Licato. For 6 long weeks, Elijah had walked across the wilderness of Sinai. Finally, he reached and began to ascend Mount Horeb. Elijah was in search of God. And according to 1 Kings chapter 19 and verse 9, the word of the Lord came to him, and he said to him, "What are you doing here, Elijah?" Elijah answered with a complaint. "I did everything you told me to do, but your people have rejected your covenants and killed your prophets. I'm the only one left in the country, and now they want to kill me too." Well, the Lord gave Elijah a word. According to verse 12, our Creator spoke to the prophet with a still, small voice. He will speak a word to you as well. Let His word, living and active, speak to you. 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

of faith, but you were with them in the fire, and they walked out the next day. And Daniel met a lion because he chose to pray. But you shut the mouth of that lion, and he walked out the next day.

0: Today is Friday, September 18th. I'm Nathaniel Pitcher, and this is Life Radio News. The provincial government is expanding long-term care capacity in Negawac with the creation of 15 long-term care beds at the Complex Rendezvous Nursing Home. The beds are being established through the government's expression of interest process for the creation of 360 long-term care beds. The project at Complex Rendezvous is one of the first selected through this process. The nursing home currently has 30 beds. The 15 new beds are full-time care beds for people who need significant assistance with mobility and daily care. Some people receiving this level of care may also be living with moderate to advanced dementia. The addition of these beds will help reduce pressure on hospitals by ensuring seniors can access the long-term care they need in their communities. The project is part of the government's commitment to increase long-term care capacity and improve access to high-quality care for seniors across New Brunswick. The government requested expressions of interest in establishing 360 long-term care beds as part of its seniors and long-term care plan. It is evaluating proposals and advancing projects as they become ready, rather than waiting for the full process to conclude, with the goal of getting new beds operational as quickly as possible for those who need them. And another province is saying goodbye to the time change. Manitoba is moving to permanent daylight saving time. In a news release Thursday, Premier Webb Canoes says the province listened to what residents had to say about seasonal time changes. Canoes says Manitobans made it clear they want to stop changing their clocks. The move follows a survey held in May in which 92% of about 72,000 votes supported ending the time change. Canoes says making daylight saving time permanent could benefit people's health, businesses, and families. He says it will also mean one less adjustment for families to deal with each spring and fall, particularly those with young children. Canoes says the change will take effect this November, when Manitobans would normally turn their clocks back. Manitoba joins several other Canadian provinces and territories that have moved away from seasonal time changes. Those include Yukon, the Northwest Territories, Alberta, Saskatchewan, and British Columbia. Keeping the Miramichi current, this is Life Radio News.
1: Your Miramichi and aerial weather for tonight. A few clouds with a low of 8. For Saturday, mainly sunny, a high of 15 degrees. For Saturday night, cloudy periods, a low of plus 1. For Sunday, cloudy, a high of 12. Sunday night, cloudy periods, a 30% chance of showers, a low of plus 3. Monday, sunny and a high of 16. And for Tuesday, sunny with a high of 16 degrees.
0: Now for a look at sports in Major League Baseball. Tonight at 9, the Blue Jays are visiting the Rangers. In the New Brunswick Senior Baseball League, the Chatham Ironmen beat the Charlottetown Islanders 5-2. Chris Keating homered for Chatham. Game 4 of the championship series is tonight at 8 in Charlottetown. The Islanders have a 2-1 series lead. And in the NFL, the Bills beat the Lions 41-31.
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1: Your Miramichi and aerial weather for tonight. A few clouds with a low of 8. For Saturday, mainly sunny, a high of 15 degrees. For Saturday night, cloudy periods, a low of plus 1. For Sunday, cloudy, a high of 12. Sunday night, cloudy periods, a 30% chance of showers, a low of plus 3. Monday, sunny and a high of 16. And for Tuesday, sunny with a high of 16 degrees.
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1: Today is Friday, September 18th. I'm Nathaniel Pitcher, and this is Life Radio News. The provincial government is expanding long-term care capacity in Negawack with the creation of 15 long-term care beds at the Complex Rendezvous Nursing Home. The beds are being established through the government's expression of interest process for the creation of 360 long-term care beds. The project at Complex Rendezvous is one of the first selected through this process. The nursing home currently has 30 beds. The 15 new beds are full-time care beds for people who need significant assistance with

0: as possible for those who need them. And another province is saying goodbye to the time change. Manitoba is moving to permanent daylight saving time. In a news release Thursday, Premier Wab Kanoo says the province listened to what residents had to say about seasonal time changes. Kanoo says Manitobans made it clear they want to stop changing their clocks. The move follows a survey held in May in which 92% of about 72,000 votes supported ending the time change. Kanoo says making daylight saving time permanent could benefit people's health, businesses, and families. He says it will also mean one less adjustment for families to deal with each spring and fall, particularly those with young children. Kanoo says the change will take effect this November when Manitobans would normally turn their clocks back. Manitoba joins several other Canadian provinces and territories that have moved away from seasonal time changes. Those include Yukon, the Northwest Territories, Alberta, Saskatchewan, and British Columbia. Keeping the Miramichi current, this is Life Radio News.
1: Your Miramichi and aerial weather for tonight. A few clouds with a low of 8. For Saturday, mainly sunny, a high of 15 degrees. For Saturday night, cloudy periods, a low of plus 1. For Sunday, cloudy, a high of 12. Sunday night, cloudy periods, a 30% chance of showers, a low of plus 3. Monday, sunny and a high of 16. And for Tuesday, sunny with a high of 16 degrees.
0: Now for a look at sports in Major League Baseball. Tonight at 9, the Blue Jays are visiting the Rangers. In the New Brunswick Senior Baseball League, the Chatham Ironmen beat the Charlottetown Islanders 5-2. Chris Keating homered for Chatham. Game 4 of the championship series is tonight at 8 in Charlottetown. The Islanders have a 2-1 series lead. And in the NFL, the Bills beat the Lions 41-31.
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0: Today is Friday, September 18th. I'm Nathaniel Pitcher, and this is Life Radio News. The provincial government is expanding long-term care capacity in Negawac with the creation of 15 long-term care beds at the Complex Rendezvous Nursing Home. The beds are being established through the government's expression of interest process for the creation of 360 long-term care beds. The project at Complex Rendezvous is one of the first selected through this process. The nursing home currently has 30 beds. The 15 new beds are full-time care beds for people who need significant assistance with mobility and daily care. Some people receiving this level of care may also be living with moderate to advanced dementia. The addition of these beds will help reduce pressure on hospitals by ensuring seniors can access the long-term care they need in their communities. The project is part of the government's commitment to increase long-term care capacity and improve access to high-quality care for seniors across New Brunswick. The government requested expressions of interest in establishing 360 long-term care beds as part of its seniors and long-term care plan. It is evaluating proposals and advancing projects as they become ready, rather than waiting for the full process to conclude, with the goal of getting new beds operational as quickly as possible for those who need them. And another province is saying goodbye to the time change. Manitoba is moving to permanent daylight saving time. In a news release Thursday, Premier Webb Canoes says the province listened to what residents had to say about seasonal time changes. Canoes says Manitobans made it clear they want to stop changing their clocks. The move follows a survey held in May in which 92% of about 72,000 votes supported ending the time change. Canoes says making daylight saving time permanent could benefit people's health, businesses, and families. He says it will also mean one less adjustment for families to deal with each spring and fall, particularly those with young children. Canoes says the change will take effect this November, when Manitobans would normally turn their clocks back. Manitoba joins several other Canadian provinces and territories that have moved away from seasonal time changes. Those include Yukon, the Northwest Territories, Alberta, Saskatchewan, and British Columbia. Keeping the Miramichi current, this is Life Radio News.
1: Your Miramichi and aerial weather for tonight. A few clouds with a low of 8. For Saturday, mainly sunny, a high of 15 degrees. For Saturday night, cloudy periods, a low of plus 1. For Sunday, cloudy, a high of 12. Sunday night, cloudy periods, a 30% chance of showers, a low of plus 3. Monday, sunny and a high of 16. And for Tuesday, sunny with a high of 16 degrees.
0: Now for a look at sports in Major League Baseball. Tonight at 9, the Blue Jays are visiting the Rangers. In the New Brunswick Senior Baseball League, the Chatham Ironmen beat the Charlottetown Islanders 5-2. Chris Keating homered for Chatham. Game 4 of the championship series is tonight at 8 in Charlottetown. The Islanders have a 2-1 series lead. And in the NFL, the Bills beat the Lions 41-31.
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0: 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A few clouds with a low of 8. For Saturday, mainly sunny, a high of 15 degrees. For Saturday night, cloudy periods, a low of plus 1. For Sunday, cloudy, a high of 12. Sunday night, cloudy periods, a 30% chance of showers, a low of plus 3. Monday, sunny and a high of 16. And for Tuesday, sunny with a high of 16 degrees.
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Everybody's got that hurt, they wish that never happened. 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But wounds become scars, and scars become stories. When it comes to the story.

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1: Your Miramichi aerial weather for tonight. A few clouds with a low of 8. For Saturday, mainly sunny, a high of 15 degrees. For Saturday night, cloudy periods, a low of plus 1. For Sunday, cloudy, a high of 12. Sunday night, cloudy periods, a 30% chance of showers, a low of plus 3. Monday, sunny and a high of 16. And for Tuesday, sunny with a high of 16 degrees.
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13: 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I'm your host, Kurt Wallace. I hope you're having a great weekend. This is officially the last weekend of summer since autumn starts next weekend. Boo-hoo. Deuteronomy 11 reminds us, He will give us the rain for the land in its season, the early rain and the latter rain, that you may gather in your grain and your wine and your oil. On this weekend show, Francesca Battistelli is here to share the story behind a brand new song of hers called He Will. Jeremy Camp offers his perspective on going back to the basics. Tarin Wells opens up about a challenging time in his life. And Micah Tyler is here to talk about what God has been laying on his heart lately. Rachel James has the latest in Christian music news. And we'll hear a future hit from Francesca Battistelli and another brand new song from Joel Vaughn. It's going to be a great show. We're really glad you're listening this weekend. Thank you. And we're ready to get things started this weekend with the debut song on our countdown from Stars Go Dim. This is called Holy.
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0: The number 20 song on the weekend top 20 countdown is called Holy, That Stars Go Dim. And we'd love to have you follow us on the X app. If you're there on the X app, we are too, or Twitter, whatever they're calling it these days. You'll find us on the X app at 20 Weekend. Now, back to the countdown we go with this guy here. He can really sing. Bay Turner, Somebody's Praying.
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0: Bay Turner, Somebody's Praying, the number 19 song on the Weekend Top 20 Countdown. And the Weekend Top 20 Countdown is on Instagram. And if you are too, posting stuff there, we are. And you can find us on Instagram under the name The Weekend Top 20 Countdown. 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

0: Thank God from Leanna Crawford lands at number 18 on the weekend top 20 countdown. On last week's countdown, Jamie McDonald had the number 3 song, Ain't No Way.
1: Ain't

0: Phil Wickham and Crowder. It really is Amazing Grace, last week's number one song. Will it make it 3 weeks in a row at number one? Well, stay with us and we'll find out together here on the Weekend Top 20 Countdown. We're coming up. It is the top 17 songs, and Francesca Battistelli is here to share the story behind a brand new song of hers called He Will. It's one of our future hits this week, and we'll play it for you next on the Weekend Top 20 Countdown.
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0: 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Thanks for listening this weekend. I'm Kurt Wallace. And back to the countdown we go with this one from Brandon Lake and Nick Jonas. It's called The Author.
1: Number 17.

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0: Now let's take a look at a song that we think may be a future hit someday here on the Countdown. This weekend, it's a brand new song from someone we haven't heard from in a long time, Francesca Battistelli. The song is called He Will, and Francesca stopped by recently and shared the story behind that song with us.
2: He Will, to me, is really a song about walking by faith. I think that when we are going through situations that are difficult, it can be so hard to see how God is going to bring any sort of resolution or where even He is in the midst of that. But for me, this song is such an encouragement. It's such a faith builder. I can remember God's faithfulness in times past, and that reminds me of who He really is and that He's not left me and He's not forsaken me. And so when I sing this song, it's like declaring the truth of who I know God to be. And so I pray that this song would be an encouragement to you as well, that no matter what you're walking through, you know that even if you don't understand how it's going to turn out, you know the God who will.
0: Francesca Battistelli's new song is called He Will. You want to hear it? Let's play it for you now. It's our future hit on the Weekend Top 20 Countdown.

0: Your future hit on the weekend top 20 countdown is from Francesca Battistelli. That's called He Will. And if you'd like to tell us what you think of Francesca's brand new song, log on to our website and tell us at weekendtop20countdown.com. 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

0: On the days you're struggling to believe it, on the nights you're falling all to pieces, you can bring your lonely heart to Jesus. What if I told you that I believe it?
1: Those guys are going to be busy this fall. I'm telling you, they got a brand new movie coming out called Drummer Boy. The Drummer Boy tour is happening. I mean, they're just going to be crazy. Anyway, that's for King and Country. They landed number 16 with the song What If I Told You here on the Weekend Top 20 Countdown. Okay, still to come here on the countdown, we got the top 15 songs in the country. Jeremy Camp is here to offer his perspective on going back to the basics. And Rachel James has the latest in Christian music news. When we get back to more of the Weekend Top 20 Countdown, stay with us.
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6: Your Miramichi and aerial weather for tonight. A few clouds with a low of 8 for Saturday, mainly sunny, a high of 15 degrees. For Saturday night, cloudy periods, a low of plus 1. For Sunday, cloudy, a high of 12. Sunday night, cloudy periods, a 30% chance of showers, a low of plus 3. Monday, sunny and a high of 16. And for Tuesday, sunny with a high of 16 degrees.
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1: Thank you so much for joining us here on the Weekend Top 20 Countdown. I'm Kurt Wallace. I hope you're having a great weekend as we put the finishing touches on summer and officially kick off the fall season. In Genesis 8, the writer says, "While the earth remains, seed time and harvest, and cold and heat, and summer and winter, and day and night shall not cease." And that's a good thing. 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

0: 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She sent us a note in response to our poll question. The 57th Annual Dove Awards take place on October 6th. Who's your pick for Artist of the Year? And Stacy Fly said, CeCe Winans for sure. Her voice mixed with her genuine love for God creates such an amazing harmony. How true is that, Stacy? Come on. We appreciate you reaching out to us. We're glad you're one of our Facebook friends, too. And if you'd like to be our friend just like Stacy from Delaware and more than 15,000 other listeners, just go to facebook.com/weekendtop20countdown or look for the Facebook link on our website, which is weekendtop20countdown.com. Well, Jeremy Camp is up next on the countdown. And when we sat down to talk with Jeremy, he shared his thoughts about going back to the basics.
1: You know, this is something that I've actually been sharing a lot this year as well. But, you know, what's been strong on my heart is something that God even taught me. Just go back to just the basics. Go back to the foundation of just why we're here on this earth. And that's to spend time with the Lord. And I know it sounds so simple and so, but I think we make things so complicated. And I've made things so complicated sometimes. And he's like, Jeremy, just sit at my feet. And I just encourage you guys to sit at Jesus' feet and spend time with him, and all those things, that those worries and those questions and those battles, just lay it down at his feet and allow him to do that work and allow him to comfort you and to give you wisdom and give you discernment.
0: Reminding us to spend time with Jesus, that is Jeremy Camp. Thank you, Jeremy. And speaking of Mr. Camp, he's up next, Jeremy Camp with his song Revival.
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2: The Dove Awards are just around the corner, and the lineup is shaping up to be a really good one. The 57th annual GMA Dove Awards will take place October 6th at Bridgestone Arena in Nashville. The first round of performers has been announced, and it includes Ann Wilson, Tasha Cobbs-Leonard, Torrin Wells, Toby Mac, and Chosen Road. Presenters include CeCe Winans, For King and Country, and Karen Peck, among others. One thing worth highlighting this year, the Dove Awards is introducing a brand new honor called the Community Impact Award for Peace and Purpose. The inaugural recipient is God Behind Bars, a nonprofit bringing the hope of Jesus to incarcerated individuals and their families across the country. If you want to be there in person, tickets are still available at DoveAwards.com. 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I'm Rachel James with Music News.
0: 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How about some Tasha Layton? She's up next with Meet Me in the Valley.
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0: 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I'm Kurt Wallace. 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
4: Your Miramichi and aerial weather for tonight. A few clouds with a low of 8. For Saturday, mainly sunny, a high of 15 degrees. For Saturday night, cloudy periods, a low of plus 1. For Sunday, cloudy, a high of 12. Sunday night, cloudy periods, a 30% chance of showers, a low of plus 3. Monday, sunny and a high of 16. And for Tuesday, sunny with a high of 16 degrees.
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0: 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I'm your host, Kurt Wallace. And the Weekend Top 20 Countdown has a toll-free comment line. It's available right now for your phone call at 888-295-SHOW. Maybe you got a comment or a question. We'll try to respond to those. The number is 888-295 and the word SHOW. Now back to the show. CeCe Winans, she's up next with Worthy of It All.
1: Number 12.

0: The former number one song for CeCe Winans lands at number 12 this week. It's Worthy of It All, Worthy, on the weekend Top 20 Countdown. Hey, don't forget, each week we conduct an informal poll on our website. And when we asked you last time, the 57th Annual Dove Awards take place October 6th. Who's your pick for Artist of the Year? 4% of you said Lauren Daigle gets it. 20% went with Josiah Queen. Another 20% voted for Brandon Lake. 25% chose CeCe Winans. And get this, 31% like Phil Wickham most of all. Now, on this week's poll, we'd like to know this. It's another Dove Awards question that's coming up on October 6th. Who's your pick for Pop Contemporary Album of the Year? Is it Seth Schlieder's Counting My Blessings? Jamie McDonald's self-titled album called Jamie McDonald? Brandon Lake, King of Hearts? Josiah Queen and his album Mount Zion? Or Ben Fuller and Walk Through the Fire? Let us know who you would pick for Pop Contemporary Album of the Year at WeekendTop20Countdown.com. Now we're back to the countdown. We picked this one for the next song on the countdown. It's Forrest Frank, Okay.
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0: Boys Frank, okay. It's the number 11 song on the weekend Top 20 Countdown. I'm Kurt Wallace. You're listening to the Countdown this weekend, and we're grateful for that. Thank you. Coming up, we got your top 10 favorite songs on our way to the number one song in the country. Taryn Wells is here to talk about a challenging time in his life, and Rachel James is back with more Christian music news when we return to the second half of the weekend Top 20 Countdown.
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2: Welcome back to the second half of the Weekend Top 20 Countdown. I'm Kurt Wallace. I hope you're enjoying the changes in the season. Can't believe this is the last weekend of summer. And from the book of Jeremiah, we're reminded, let us fear the Lord our God, who gives us the rain in its season, the autumn rain and the spring rain, and keeps for us the weeks appointed for the harvest. Each week, the Weekend Top 20 Countdown is heard on some great radio stations all over North America, like our friends in Wichita Falls, Texas at KMOC, the home of the Half and Better Half Morning Show, Keith Sanderson and Liz Sanderson, and also in Chicago, Illinois on 104.7 FM WBGL, the home of the Morning Show with Jonathan and Courtney and my good friends Jeff Scott and Ryan Springer. So grateful for our friends at WBGL. Thank you guys for making us a part of the Weekend Top 20 family. Now, let's get back to the countdown, kicking off the top 10 this weekend with Zach Williams and his song, Wait For Me.
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0: Wait For Me from Zach Williams lands in the number 10 spot on the weekend top 20 countdown. And this is the last weekend of summer 2026. And whether you're ready for fall or maybe you're thinking, wait, summer already? Really? There's something about a change of seasons that make you think about a change in your own life. Maybe your kids started a new school. Maybe high school kids went to college. Maybe your schedule looks different. Maybe you're starting something new yourself. Or maybe you're just walking into a new season that you didn't choose. Well, whatever is ahead of you, here's something I hope that you can carry with you into this next season. Here it is. God is already there. Before you take the first step, he's already there. Before you face the change, he knows what's coming. Before you know how the story's going to unfold, guess what? He does. So, hey, good news. You don't have to have everything figured out. You just have to take the next step. Yeah, the season is changing. Life is changing. But God isn't. He'll be with you every step of the way the last few days of summer and into the first few days of fall. That's kind of comforting to know, isn't it? Now, let's get back to the weekend top 20 countdown. And this week, we talked with Taryn Wells. And Taryn opened up with us about what it was like dealing with his parents' divorce. And here's what Taryn said.
1: When you're 4 or 5 years old and your parents split, you don't really know how to process it. So I think the processing actually happens later in life. Mm-hmm. So I had been processing that the last few years prior to where I'm at now and just kind of sorting all that out, getting married myself, having kids myself. You start looking back at some of the fractures of your past. And, you know, what I'm grateful for is how God turned that situation around. And I know that I am one of many that come from a broken home. Mm-hmm. But the cool thing about God is he makes broken things beautiful. Mm-hmm. And through that, all my parents now are serving God and great relationships. And I have wonderful brothers and sisters, you know, because of that. And God has really used it for me to connect with other people that have walked through a similar thing, and to know that I can be married for 50 years, 60 years, you know, and that's possible. So, you know, I'm grateful for my parents. They're amazing people.
0: Sharing his experience in dealing with his parents' divorce, that is Taryn Wells. Thank you, Taryn. And speaking of Taryn, he's up next with his song, Breathe On It.
2: Number 9.